0: Norddeutschland.
1: When I met you in the summer, to my heartbeat sound, we fell in love as the leaves turn

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You know, the one with the braids? Yeah. Well, I see you on Wednesdays all the time. You come in every Wednesday on your lunch break, I think.

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2: 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If you're one of us, then roll with us. Cause we make the hipsters fall in love when we got our hot

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1: 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Yeah. Shonda Paul. So me go so then.